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2: 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Look out for the Faversham Festival of Transport on in Faversham Town Centre on the weekend of the 16th and 17th of May, and that will be from 10am till 4pm. And as part of that, the Faversham Model Railway Exhibition, which will be hosted at the Assembly Rooms on the same weekend, the 16th and 17th of May. And finally, the Family Fun Day. This is featuring BGT's Chicken Man, Alan Sum, Juggle Fall Show. And that's from 12 noon on the 23rd of May at Badgers Hill Farm in Chatham. So get yourself along to these events in May. Enjoy.
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2: 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Saturday the 23rd of May at the Alexander Centre is a book fair, and that's between 10 a.m. and 3 p.m. A Very Kentish Murder 2 is on again, and The Man in the Woods, and that starts at 7:30 p.m. Tickets £14 and a booking fee applies. At Badgers Hill Farm in Chilham, there's a family fun day, and that's from 12 noon. Now, live music for Saturday with the Real Faversham Gigs Guide. Joe Cox Duo is at the Railway, starting at 7 p.m. Dave Lahr is at the Limes, starting at 8 p.m. And Lee Thompson is on at the Key, starting at 8:30 p.m. Sunday the 24th of May, live music with the Real Faversham Gigs Guide. Viva Lahr at Castella, starting at 1 p.m. Entry £15. LJ Ray is at the Railway, and that's from 2 p.m. Dylan Kirk with Sean Pout are at the Market Inn from 2:30 p.m. Concrete Igloo is at Monk's Hill Farm, and that starts at 3 p.m. June is at the Ship Inn in Conya, and that starts at 5 p.m. And Project F at the Key, starting at 6 p.m. And of course, you can check out the websites for all these events. thealex.org.uk/events, royalcinema.co.uk/faversham/out now. And for further details of any of the information on the gigs running across, you can go to the Real Faversham Gigs Guide on the Facebook pages. And of course, the Faversham Gigs Guide also on the Facebook pages. Well, that concludes this week's What's On in Faversham. Enjoy your week, and I'll see you next week.
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1: To Bombay, a travelling circus came. They brought an intelligent elephant, and Nelly was her name. One dark night, she slipped her iron chain, and off she ran to Hindustan and was never seen.

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There was a lot of rocking going on that night. 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
3: 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It's Folk Night at the Market Inn, and that starts at 8pm. Wednesday the 20th of May, at the Royal Cinema, The Devil Wears Prada 2 is showing at 7:30pm, and that's a 12A rating. 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Manna Manouche at Papa Bianca, starting at 6:30pm. Jeff Warner Folk Club is on at the Limes, and that starts at 7:30pm. Entry is £12 or £13. And the Ukulele Strummers Open Mic Night at the Market Inn, and that starts at 7:30pm. Thursday the 21st of May, at the Royal Cinema, The Devil Wears Prada 2 is showing at 7:30pm, and that's a 12A rating. At the Alexander Centre, a Wine and Cyber Wisdom Evening, and that's between 6 and 8pm. Friday the 22nd of May, at the Alexander Centre, A Very Kentish Murder 2, The Man in the Woods. And that starts at 7:30pm. Tickets are £14 and a booking fee applies. 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Mark Lees is at The Anchor and Odd Socks is at Castella, and both start at 7pm. Andy Mack is at The Limes, starting at 8pm. And The Moles are at The Market Inn. 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And Blanksy Blank Covers Duo are at The Sun Inn. All three of those starting at 8:30pm. Saturday the 23rd of May, at the Alexander Centre, there's a book fair, and that's between 10am and 3pm. A Very Kentish Murder 2 is on again, and The Man in the Woods, and that starts at 7:30pm. Tickets £14 and a booking fee applies. At Badgers Hill Farm in Chilham, there's a family fun day, and that's from 12 noon. Now live music for a Saturday with the Real Faversham Gigs Guide. Joe Cox Duo is at the Railway, starting at 7pm. Dave Lahr is at the Limes, starting at 8pm. And Lee Thompson is on at the Quay, starting at 8:30pm. Sunday the 24th of May, live music with the Real Faversham Gigs Guide. Viva Lahr at Castella, starting at 1pm. Entry £15. LJ Ray is at the Railway, and that's from 2pm. Dylan Kirk with Sean Pout are at the Market Inn from 2:30pm. Concrete Igloo is at Monk's Hill Farm, and that starts at 3pm. June is at the Ship Inn in Conya, and that starts at 5pm. And Project F at the Quay, starting at 6pm. And of course, you can check out the websites for all these events. thealex.org.uk/events, royalcinema.co.uk/Faversham/out now. And for further details of any of the information on the gigs running across, you can go to the Real Faversham Gigs Guide on the Facebook pages. And of course, the Faversham Gigs Guide also on the Facebook pages. 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

0: This is Chris Pitchford, and I'd love your company Monday mornings from 11 a.m. right here on Radio Faversham for Solid Gold Sounds. There'll be three of the best tunes from a classic artist. We do Should Have Been But Wasn't, one of those radio-worthy songs that never actually made the charts. There's the long song, the full-length original or extended version not usually heard on the radio. And the end of the line quiz, seeing if you can guess a big hit record just from the last few seconds. That's all with me, Chris Pitchford, Mondays from 11 a.m. right here on Radio Faversham. Chris
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0: 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Not only rock and roll, but songs that made the pop chart, and rhythm and blues and soul and every genre in between. 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You know, when you're drawing from the 50s, 60s, 70s, and 80s, you never know what you're going to hear next. I'll be giving you some of the stories behind the songs. 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
3: 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Look out for the Faversham Festival of Transport on in Faversham Town Centre on the weekend of the 16th and 17th of May, and that will be from 10am till 4pm. And as part of that, the Faversham Model Railway Exhibition, which will be hosted at the Assembly Rooms on the same weekend, the 16th and 17th of May. And finally, the Family Fun Day. This is featuring BGT's Chicken Man, Alan Sum, Juggle Fall Show, and that's from 12 noon on the 23rd of May at Badgers Hill Farm in Chatham. So get yourself along to these events in May. Enjoy.
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Robbie V, more than I can say on your Decades Breakfast. Morning on the show then, as usual, your musical memories, your musical birthdays, your one second wonder, your year of fortune, what day is it today, and your lyric game. And let's get into that right away, shall we? These lyrics I've got for you. In a fleeting moment of a restless day, driven to distraction, I was captured by the game. What is that song today? Any ideas on that one? In a fleeting moment of a restless day, driven to distraction, I was captured by the game.

If you love music, you are in the right place. Your Decades Breakfast, morning, Monday morning, Maroon 5, This Love. Let's get into your musical birthdays. Then we've got a few today. On this day, 1911. Whew, that was a long time ago. I can't even remember it. Big Joe Turner was born. He was the first person to record Shake, Rattle and Roll.

Hammond, bit of Shake, Rattle and Roll for you on your Decades Breakfast. Big Joe, the first one to record that. Happy heavenly birthday to him today. On this day, 1942, Albert Hammond was born.

0: World Classic for you on your Decades Breakfast for your Monday morning. And happy birthday, Albert Hammond, today. Born on this day, 1942, the Free Electric Band. Let's do your Year of Fortune.
1: 1984.
0: Back to 1984 this morning, then. In a moment, I'll play you Bananarama. First up, Howard Jones.

0: and Robert De Niro's Weight In and Howard Jones' Pearl in the Shell on your Decades Breakfast, a double shot of 1984. On your Year of Fortune, great year for music, that, isn't it? There you go, that's what the wheel wanted. That's what we gave you. On the way then, more of the songs you love to sing along to from The Searchers and Lulu.
1: Decades Breakfast. The Bit in the Middle. 1982.
2: UK number two.

as you beat the middle part one this morning, middle of the road, Chirpy Chirpy Cheep Cheep, number one for them in 1971. And in 1982, a number two for the Steve Miller Band. That's a song we all love, isn't it? Abracadabra.

Classic Searchers, those classic 60s guitars. Brilliant. When you walk in the room on your Decades Breakfast, we're doing your lyric game this morning. The lyrics this morning are this: in a fleeting moment of a restless day, driven to distraction, I was captured by the game. What's that song? Does it even sound familiar to you this morning?

I can Tina Turner, River Deep, Mountain High on your Decades Breakfast, and Lulu, the man who sold the world on this day, 1975. Tammy Wynette was at number one on the UK singles chart, Standing by a Man.

out the most famous song from Jason, Too Many Broken Hearts, from the album 10 Good Reasons. And Tammy Wynette, Stand By Your Man, number one for her on the UK singles chart in 1975. Did she stand by her man, though? She was married a few times, wasn't she? Let's give you the answer to your lyric game. The lyrics this morning were this: in a fleeting moment of a restless day, driven to distraction, I was captured by the game. What was the song today?

go. There's your lyrical answer for your Monday morning. First one of the working week. How did you get on with that? Is This Love? Alison Moyet on the way. More fun in the next hour. We'll have you guessing with our 1 second wonder. I'll play you 1 second of a famous song. You see if you can work that out this morning. Right, it's the oldies you love for a month.

0: Come on, keep on walking. 25 miles. Edwin Starr. You were doing it too. Decades Breakfast. Right, let's do your One Second Wonder.
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0: first one of the working week, your one second wonder. It's a famous song, but it always is, but you don't always get it, do you?
1: Give me the music!
0: Tell you what, it'd be a shame if you didn't today. Oh, I've said too much already.

the darts. Don't jinx it. It's raining on your Decades Breakfast. How are you getting on with that 1 second wonder this morning? Not hard today after I gave you that big clue. Coming up for you, Bananarama on the way. We've got more of your musical birthdays coming up as well. And what day is it today? First up, let's do a musical birthday on this day, 1969. Martika was born.

Bananarama on the show on your Decades Breakfast for your Monday morning, Loving the First Degree, and the old Carole King song done by Martika, whose birthday it is today. I Feel the Earth Move on your Decades Breakfast on this day, 1953. Butch Tavares was born.

Kiss for Fears and Sowing the Seeds of Love. What a brilliant song that is. And Tavares, Heaven Must Be Missing an Angel. Happy birthday to Butch Tavares today. Born on this day, 1953. Your Decades Breakfast for your Monday morning. On the way for you, Blooming to play. First up, what day is it?

0: 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If your name is Seda, Eric, Erica, Granger, Melvin or Symphony, today is your day.
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Monday morning, 1979, number one, Cliff Richard, We Don't Talk Anymore, and Candy Staton, and Young Hearts Run Free, number two for her in 1976. 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

0: Blue Mink and Good Morning Freedom on your Decade's Breakfast. That'll make you feel good for a Monday morning, won't you? We're doing your 1 second wonder this morning. It'll make you feel good if you get this right today.
1: Give me the music!
0: There you go, I've given you the music, but can you give me the answer?

It wasn't the biggest song from Gloria Estefan. It made number 24 in the UK, but it's a great song. Somebody went out and bought it. Was it you, Seal Our Fate, and Cupid's Inspiration with Yesterday Has Gone? Let's do an 80s birthday. Happy birthday today. Toya, she was born in 1958. She had a song in the 80s, though, called It's a Mystery.

0: a funny voice, didn't she? And a funny look as well. Yeah, but we liked it, didn't we? Toya, it's a mystery. Happy birthday to her today. Born on this day, 1958. Your decade's breakfast for your Monday morning. Let's give the answer to your 1 second wonder. Do you think you got it today?
1: Give me the music.
0: The answer, Evelyn Champagne King, Shame.

See, I did give you a massive clue earlier on in the show, didn't I? Evening Champagne King and Shame. That's it, your decades breakfast just about done for your Monday morning. Let's leave you with one final musical birthday this morning. Born this day, the 18th of May, 1961. Hugh Whittaker of the House Martins.

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2: 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We do Should Have Been But Wasn't, one of those radio-worthy songs that never actually made the charts. 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And the end of the line quiz, seeing if you can guess a big hit record just from the last few seconds. 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
3: 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Wednesday the 20th of May at the Royal Cinema, The Devil Wears Prada 2 is showing at 7:30pm and that's a 12A rating. 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Jeff Warner Folk Club is on at the Limes and that starts at 7:30pm. Entry is £12 or £13. And the Ukulele Strummers Open Mic Night at the Market Inn and that starts at 7:30pm. Thursday the 21st of May at the Royal Cinema, The Devil Wears Prada 2 is showing at 7:30pm and that's a 12A rating. At the Alexander Centre, a Wine and Cyber Wisdom evening and that's between 6 and 8pm. Friday the 22nd of May at the Alexander Centre, A Very Kentish Murder 2, The Man in the Woods. And that starts at 7:30pm. Tickets are £14 and a booking fee applies. 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Mark Lees is at The Anchor and Odd Socks is at Castella and both start at 7pm. Andy Mack is at The Limes starting at 8pm and The Moles are at The Market Inn. Sixfold are at Papa Bianco and Blankety Blank Covers Duo are at The Sun Inn. All three of those starting at 8:30pm. Saturday the 23rd of May at the Alexander Centre is a book fair and that's between 10am and 3pm. A Very Kentish Murder 2 is on again and The Man in the Woods and that starts at 7:30pm. Tickets £14 and a booking fee applies. At Badgers Hill Farm in Chilham there's a family fun day and that's from 12 noon. Now live music for a Saturday with the Real Faversham Gigs Guide. Joe Cox Duo is at the Railway starting at 7pm. Dave Lahr is at the Limes starting at 8pm. And Lee Thompson is on at the Quay starting at 8:30pm. Sunday the 24th of May, live music with the Real Faversham Gigs Guide. Viva Lahr at Castella starting at 1pm. Entry £15. LJ Ray is at the Railway and that's from 2pm. Dylan Kirk with Sean Pout are at the Market Inn from 2:30pm. Concrete Igloo is at Monk's Hill Farm and that starts at 3pm. June is at the Ship Inn in Conya and that starts at 5pm. And Project F at the Quay starting at 6pm. And of course you can check out the websites for all these events. thealex.org.uk/events, royalcinema.co.uk/Faversham/out now. And for further details of any of the information on the gigs running across, you can go to the Real Faversham Gigs Guide on the Facebook pages. And of course, the Faversham Gigs Guide also on the Facebook pages. Well, that concludes this week's What's On in Faversham. Enjoy your week and I'll see you next week.
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0: 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You know, when you're drawing from the 50s, 60s, 70s, and 80s, you never know what you're going to hear next. I'll be giving you some of the stories behind the songs. So join me, Mark Nielsen, for Let the Good Times Roll, Mondays at 1 p.m., right here on Radio Faversham.
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0: 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Solid
1: Gold. Hi, this is Chris Pitchford, and I'd love your company Monday mornings from 11 a.m. right here on Radio Faversham for Solid Gold Sounds. There'll be three of the best tunes from a classic artist. We do Should Have Been But Wasn't, one of those radio-worthy songs that never actually made the charts. There's the long song, the full-length original or extended version not usually heard on the radio. And the end of the line quiz, seeing if you can guess a big

0: hit record just from the last few seconds. That's all with me, Chris Pitchford, Mondays from 11 a.m. right here on Radio Faversham. Chris
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Up first today, we had Dancing on the Ceiling from Lionel Richie and the Digestives, followed by the Stevie Wonder classic there from Songs in the Key of Life. Welcome along once more to Pitchford Towers, your music emporium, keeping all the very best tracks safe just for you. It's Solid Gold Sounds with Chris for the next 2 hours, with only choice cuts for your listening pleasure. If you'd like a shout out on the programme, or you'd like to suggest something for one of our regular features, the studio text number is 07935 293 622. 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So, straight from the wheels of steel to your ears on today's programme, we've got the long song, the full-length original or extended version, which you don't usually get to hear in that form on the radio. Three of the Best is taken from Prince's late 80s album Love Sexy. There's a very famous song on today's Should Have Been But Wasn't, but still one of those we feature that didn't make it to the UK Top 40. The End of the Line quiz is here, as always, with our regular challenge to spot the full tune from the very brief clip we play you from the end of a big hit record. And I'll play that a few times throughout the show. The track trio is three pieces of music on a theme, which covers some pop reggae this time. And that's all amongst 120 minutes of the very best, greater and lesser known music from the 1970s, 80s and beyond. And along the way, we'll hear from Asia, the Scorpions, Katrina and the Waves, Bob Marley, Tom Robinson and Tapao.

0: Gritty Pilletti. Although we didn't hear much from them until the mid-80s, the Leeds outfit had actually been going since 1977, initially releasing post-punk type material on their self-financed label Rough Trade Records, which did get some airplay on John Peel's Radio 1 show, but they decided to move away from the independent music and punk scene, having been influenced by American funk and disco of the time, such as Chic and the Jacksons, and classic sounds including American soul legends like Aretha Franklin and 1960s British beat music, which included the Beatles' early recordings. The mainstay of the group is Welsh singer-songwriter Green Gartside, who's the only member to have been in all the way through. In the early 80s, he decided to take things in a more commercial pop direction, which didn't go down well with his bandmates and led to a new lineup. The name Gritty Pilletti was chosen as a homage to the Italian Marxist writer and political theorist Antonio Gramsci, and the literal Italian translation, which equates to political writings. Absolute was one of a series of intricately programmed dance soul-style hits from their second and most successful album, Cupid and Psyche 85, which contained three tracks produced by the legendary Arif Mardin.
1: Chris's Track Trio. 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

rounding off today's track trio of pop reggae there. That's Maxi Priest and Wild World. Now, that's not the original, but I still prefer that version. And we also had Sugar Minn at Good Thing Going and Bob Marley and the Wailers with his posthumous release, Iron Lion Zion. Right, Solid Gold Sounds is the home of the End of the Line quiz, where we fire at you the end of a big hit record like this. And see if you can figure out what the actual record is before the end of the programme. Very famous tune this time. So don't think we're going to do any clues this week. What do you think this is the last few seconds from? OK, we'll play it again now and spin it a few more times in the second hour.

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One of the tracks Paul Simon recorded for the Graceland album with South African vocal group Ladysmith Black Mambazo. They sing in Zulu on the track, and their refrain roughly translates to, "It's not usual, but in our days we see those things happen. They are women, they can take care of themselves." Also performing on the track is the popular singer from Senegal, Youssou N'Dour, who you may remember went on to have a mainstream hit duetting with Naina Cherry in the 1990s. If you're looking for social statements or deeper meanings in the lyrics on Graceland, you might be disappointed. Paul Simon considered writing political songs for the album, but decided against it, since he felt he wasn't very good at it, and the point, after all, of the project was to bring the sound of South Africa to the world, not the politics. There's a lot of clever wordplay in Diamonds on the Soles of Her Shoes, taking in an abstract story about a rich girl in New York City and her various suitors. Now, it's the first of our three we're featuring this week from Prince's album Love Sexy.

Glam Slam, the first of our three of the best from Prince's 1988 album Love Sexy. Not one of the ones that gets a mention these days when people think of Prince, but I think there's some great tracks on that album. The only problem with the album is that it's one of those you occasionally get where all the tracks are stitched together, so we have to have very special versions for radio airplay. This week's long song, On The Way Next, after Tom Robinson.

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0: 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You know, when you're drawing from the 50s, 60s, 70s, and 80s, you never know what you're going to hear next. I'll be giving you some of the stories behind the songs. 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

0: well into the second hour of today's Solid Gold Sounds with Annie Lennox's cover there of Shining Light. That was released as the first single from her 2009 Greatest Hits album. She performed the song on Friday night with Jonathan Ross, The Paul O'Grady Show, The One Show, This Morning, and it was also part of Comic Relief. The single was only available on download or as part of the Annie Lennox Collection album. The video, shot in a brightly lit multicoloured studio, features Annie playing all the parts of her backing band. Shining Light was originally by Ash, written by their Tim Wheeler, about his then-girlfriend. Tim was highly complimentary about Annie's version of the song, saying that it makes him proud that someone of her stature and talent is doing something different with his song. And now on to our second of three of the best from Prince's Love Sexy. And this was the first release, called Alphabet Street.
1: On with the show.

And now it's time for the Solid Gold Sounds travel news. Apparently the highway's jammed at the moment with Broken Heroes on a last chance power drive.

great Celtic band from the 1990s, Love and Money there with Strange Kind of Love. Used to love them at the time, not quite sure what happened to them. Anyway, it's time to go back to our end of the line quiz now. Give you another chance to guess that end of a big hit record. And I've got Claude the producer to crank his subwoofer up a bit, because it was a bit quiet, I thought, in the first hour. So I'll try not to talk over it too much, as I almost always do. So what do you think this is the end of? Last few seconds from a big hit record. What do you think that is? No clues this time, but from a huge artist. Okay, it's our end of the line quiz. Last chance to guess now, and we'll play you the answer just before the end of the programme. Now it's time for our should have been but wasn't this week from none other than Billy Joel.

Piano Man was Billy Joel's third single release and his first hit in the USA and Canada, and is often considered his signature song. The original version was deemed to be too long by record executives at 5 minutes 38 seconds, so two of the original verses were cut in half and spliced together for a single release. Piano Man is about a number of real people that Billy Joel met during his days as a piano lounge singer in Los Angeles, after the commercial failure of his first album, Cold Spring Harbor. At the time, he was trying to get out of a bad deal with his original record company, Family Productions. So he spent his time hiding out at the bar and performing under the name Bill Martin, whilst his new label, Columbia Records, tried to get him out of the other contract. Despite heavy airplay on London's Capital Radio, the song still failed to chart on its release in the UK.

Claude, the producer's just said to me he doesn't think there's a show that's ever put the Smiths and Rapatra and the Delrons together before, but I thought they went together quite well. The Delrons met at high school in Brooklyn, and Rapatra was the lead singer, Mary O'Leary, who chose the name after the nun who'd presided at her confirmation. Despite touring extensively and becoming well-known in the US, they never achieved any chart success there, unlike the UK, where Captain of Your Ship did well due to its quirkiness and unusual sound, coupled with its nautical sound effects. Rapatra left the group in 1970 and enjoyed a 1975 top 10 hit in South Africa with the track Shoes,

0: Great early 90s track from Rod Stewart there. I haven't heard that for a while. Downturn Train. Right, it's time now to reveal the answer to this week's end of the line quiz. And a sort of fairly difficult one this time, although a very famous track. So some final plays for you now. What do you think this is the end of? Quite a difficult one and not too much of a clip there. Last few seconds of a big hit record. Here we go. So what do you think that is? Last chance now and then we'll reveal the answer. If you said Mr. Bowie.
1: Congratulations!
0: Golden years, of course.

Golden Years, David Bowie, the answer to this week's End of the Line, Chris. Well, Oscar the studio manager's just arrived for his latest meal, so that's a signal to me that that's all we've got time for this week. Thank you very much for your company for the last 2 hours, and I hope you can join me again next time for more great music. Until then, my name's Chris Pitchford, and these are Solid Gold Sounds. Goodbye.

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Well, hey, come on in. I'm getting ready to wind up this jukebox and spend some time in the past, because that's where all the great music is. I like some of the new stuff that's out there, too, but I can never get away from the music that I grew up with, nor do I want to. So much happened in those first four decades in the history of rock and roll. That's what we'll listen to for the next 2 hours. Here on Let the Good Times Roll. Come on in. My name is Mark Nielsen. I'll give you some of the stories behind the songs. Our second hour theme hour this week, songs where they snap their fingers. Our first hour, an unpredictable mix of memories. So let's get started on Let the

A little glitter rock and roll from that glam band from England. Sweet. You know, glam rock like T-Rex and David Bowie. A little bubblegum, little 50s rock and roll. Cabaret, science fiction, art rock. I'm not sure I can define it, but a little mix of all of that. I like it. Fox on the Run, 1975. Top five US, UK, New Zealand, Ireland, Holland. Number one song in Australia for 6 weeks. Number one song of the year in the land down under. And getting the good times rolling this week with the Hammond B3 organ right out of the gate. That's Deep Purple playing those Zeppelin-esque riffs on the synthesizer. That record caught my ear when it was on the radio in 85. That's Perfect Strangers, the name of that title track. From their first album in 9 years, a comeback album of sorts. I bought the album after hearing that song on the radio. It reminded me a bit of Kashmir by Led Zeppelin. Now going back to 66 for this original, later covered by the Spinners in 79, but here's Frankie Valli and the Four Seasons.

And that is what the dawn of rock and roll sounded like. The Moon Glows, right there from Cleveland, Ohio. And sincerely, they got in touch with Alan Freed, local influential disc jockey there in Cleveland, who upon hearing them decided to manage them. Alan, one of the first to play rock and roll on mainstream radio. In fact, he helped to popularize the phrase rock and roll for this new type of music. Alan's nickname for himself on the air was the Moondog, so he named his new group The Moon Glows, and earning a songwriting co-credit on that song, sincerely number one R&B top 20 on the pop charts in 54. And members of the nearby Rock and Roll Hall of Fame there in Cleveland, Ohio, The Moon Glows, and Alan Freed, a member too. Well, how about a little Southern rock from the Georgia Satellites? Their debut single would be their biggest in 86.

James Taylor from Sweet Baby James, 1971. Ah, the joys of just walking down a country road, spending a little time to yourself, reflecting, and then returning to town to pursue yet again that little town flirt. Here's Del Shannon from 63.

0: original, Who Do You Love? Many have covered it. Maybe you've heard George Thorogood's version of that one, but there's the original. He wrote it, he sings it, he plays guitar. That's Bo Diddley from 56, but not using the Bo Diddley beat, you know. Dun, dun, dun, dun, dun. No, he's on Who Do You Love, he's using a modified shuffle beat, giving the song a rockabilly feel, similar to Chuck Berry on Maybelline. There's Bo Diddley, member of the Rock and Roll Hall of Fame. And I gotta say, speaking of the Rock and Roll Hall of Fame, I'm a little disappointed with their latest inductions. So let's review this year's inductees. Phil Collins, Billy Idol, Iron Maiden, Joy Division, who later became New Order, Oasis, Sade, Luther Vandross, and the Wu-Tang Clan. I've been to Cleveland to see the Rock and Roll Hall of Fame, spent a couple days there looking around, lots to see recommended, but this latest go-round, the Black Crowes and NXS both nominated, but neither were inducted in this go-round. Yet Sade gets in. Sade had a couple hits that were hardly considered rock and roll. I know they've seemed to have expanded the definition of rock and roll. It's more of a music hall of fame now, not so much a rock and roll hall of fame with who they are letting in. But Sade, in lieu of the Black Crowes or NXS? Right, Australia? NXS, they're from the land down under. The show heard on the radio, by the way, in Australia, as well as New Zealand, Ireland, and Holland, the UK, and here in the United States, broadcasting from Cedarburg, Wisconsin. A complete list of stations and times, as well as an archive of past shows that you can listen to anytime you like, all available at goodtimesrollradio.com. It is Let the Good Times Roll. My name is Mark Nielsen. Thank you so much for tuning in this week. As we listen to songs where they snap your fingers. Yeah, coming up in about a half an hour. It's our second hour theme hour. So get your fingers ready and get ready to snap along to an entire hour of songs that include finger snapping. We'll try to get to all of them from our four favorite decades, the 50s, 60s, 70s, and 80s, about 30 minutes from now. But right now, it's time for the Just for Fun trivia question. It's a chance for you to test your pop culture knowledge. I'll give you the answer in a few minutes. I'll give you the question right now. What was the last song that Diana Ross sang in her January 14th, 1970 farewell appearance with the Supremes at Las Vegas's Frontier Hotel? Let me repeat that. What was the last song that Diana Ross sang in her January 14th, 1970 farewell appearance with the Supremes at Las Vegas's Frontier Hotel? And while you're ruminating on your response, I'm going to play a retro commercial, actually a pretty funny one from the UK this week, and then follow that up with a TV theme from a popular variety show. So back with your answer after this week's Classic Clips.
1: Fish fingers. I'm not a blooming kid. I don't want to play with me dinner. I want a bit of real fish.
2: It is real fish.
1: Yeah?
2: Fish fingers, fish fingers.
1: Well, where's the bones then, eh? Answer me that. Where's the bones?
2: It's not supposed to have bones.
1: That is real fish. You've got to see the skeleton, haven't you? We've got to have something to suck on afterwards. Anyway, what are you going to give the poor old cat?
2: Well, he can have fish fingers too.
1: Oi, just a minute. Just a minute.
2: I thought you said you didn't like it.
1: I don't.
2: Is that in there then?
1: Oh, I'm not wasting good food on that mangy old moggy. Get off.
3: 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Every single Findus fish finger is made from whole flaky fish. You can taste the trouble they take.

Ray Charles singing this back in from the classic clips. Our TV theme this week, maybe you guessed it from the orchestra, riffing on Everybody Loves Somebody. That was a theme for the Dean Martin Show, a variety show that ran on NBC from 65 to 74. It was a staple for the network, airing Thursday nights at 9 o'clock Central Time. Dean did not want to do the show. He wanted to be available for movie roles or nightclub bookings. So he came up with a ridiculous list of demands, including an outrageous amount of money, and proposing to work on the show only one day a week, that day being Sunday. Well, NBC agreed to it all, so Dean was like, all right, I guess I have to do it now. He would film all of his parts on Sunday, so if he flubbed a line, he would just keep on going, reading his lines right off the cue cards. No rehearsal, really. The drunken act was just that, an act. The ever-present glass in his hand was apple juice. But I remember growing up, my parents and grandparents watching the Dean Martin Show. And an ad before that from the UK for Findus Fish Fingers. That was fun. Love that British humor. That from the 60s. In our Just for Fun trivia question this week, what was the last song that Diana Ross sang in her January 14th, 1970 farewell appearance with the Supremes at Las Vegas's Frontier Hotel? Well, it was the last of the group's 12 number one singles. It was the last number one single of the 60s. Your answer, Someday We'll Be Together.

Paul Young. Love of the Common People, top 5 UK and Ireland, top 10 New Zealand, Australia, here in the States, number 45 in 83, but Paul would break through later here with Every Time You Go Away. And Digging Deep in the Damn the Torpedoes, Tom Petty and the Heartbreak.

0: written by Phil Spector. He sings backup too. That's Annette Kleinbard on lead vocals. The Teddy Bears, number one in 58, for To Know Him Is to Love Him. I'm not sure that's the case with the Pied Piper. Was that a good segue? The phrase the Pied Piper has become a metaphor for a person who attracts a following through charisma or false promises. So let's see if that helps us to see through what this top five song from 66 had to say. Here's British singer Crispin St. Peter with the Pied Piper.
1: You, with your masquerading, and you, always contemplating what to do.

Rolling Stone magazine puts that in their list of 10 insanely great Cheap Trick songs only hardcore fans know. Hey, I know that song. It's Everything Works If You Let It from 1980, produced by George Martin. I'll be seeing Cheap Trick for the fifth time, I think, in June. They're from nearby Rockford, Illinois. This guy's from not-so-nearby California. Roger Vidoras from 70.

0: Yeah, one hit wonder, Roger Vidoris, and Get Used to It. The name of that one. Top 30 in 79, top 5 in Australia. How about that? Good tune, but you know what really would have helped that song is finger snaps. Well, maybe not, but I've got an entire playlist, an hour's worth of songs that are definitely helped by the snapping of fingers, and we'll listen and snap along in our upcoming second hour theme hour. That's next. My name is Mark Nielsen. Thank you so much for listening to Let the Good Times Roll.
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And rolling on into our second hour here on Let the Good Times Roll. My name is Mark Nielsen. And this week's theme in our second hour theme hour, songs where they snap their fingers. Now, my original idea was to do songs with finger snaps and hand claps. Sounds like a good theme paired together, but when the Let the Good Times Roll research team began compiling the list of songs with just finger snaps, there was enough for an entire hour. So finger snapping gets its time to shine. We'll save hand clapping for another hour. Although the team has not yet looked into that, I hope there's enough songs with hand claps to fill an entire hour. But that's for another day. Right here, right now, feel free to snap along, but pace yourself. That's a lot of finger snapping for an entire hour. So let's start here. This one, top five in 1960. It's Hank Ballard and the Midnighters spreading the news, letting everybody know what we're about to do.

You know, for those of us who don't have a great singing voice to sing along to these songs, at least here we can snap our fingers and sound just like the record, and maybe even dream of being a session musician who specializes in snapping their fingers. Queen, right there at the end, we got a couple songs from Queen where they snap their fingers. We'll hear from them again, but there's Killer Queen. It starts with finger snaps, and it was her debut hit here in the States. Top 20 in 74, and Joe Henderson in the middle. Before that, from 62, that song's all about snapping your fingers, and I'll Come Running. Snap Your Fingers was top 10 in Finger Poppin' Time. The name of that one at the start, Hank Ballard and the Midnighters from 1960, announcing our theme this week. Temptations, snapping their fingers, right there, and throughout, My Girl from 65.

family. The house is a museum. When people come to see them, they really are the scream. The Addams Family.

A couple of TV theme songs where they snap their fingers. The Monkees theme from their TV show. That takes me back to Saturday morning TV in the late 60s. We're the young generation. We've got something to say. And the Addams Family TV theme before that. You can't do an hour of songs where they snap their fingers without playing the Addams Family theme. That one written by Vic Mizzy. And Wake Me Up Before You Go-Go. That's Wham! Snapping their fingers at the start of that one. Their debut single topped the charts in 84. In fact, I thought it might be cowbell worthy. Number one in every country where this show is heard on the radio, but thankfully number two in New Zealand. So the cowbell stays on the shelf for now, and we can stay focused on our finger snapping prowess. Well, let's harken back to this dimly lit smoky lounge back in 1958. Listen to this top 10 from Peggy Lee. It's Fever.

Now, just a bass, four-part harmony, and snapping fingers, reminiscent of guys singing doo-wop on a street corner in New York City back in the 50s without the bass, of course. Maybe one of the guys is singing bass, but that's Billy Joel. He's from New York City, the longest time, top 20 in 84, and Roger Miller before that. King of the Road from 65, number one country, but so good it crossed over to the pop chart, where it was top five. Well, we're snapping our fingers in our second hour theme hour this week. Here on Let the Good Times Roll, my name is Mark Nielsen. Thank you so much for listening and snapping along to Ricky Lee Jones, Chucky's in Love in 79.

0: singing first hymn or second?
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0: I'll bring that bass out, man.
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0: Let's get down on some harmony. Come on.

0: Well, they were known as the Moments in the mid-60s and early 70s, but by 1980, they were Ray, Goodman, and Brown, using their three last names. That was their biggest, a Special Lady top five in 1980, working the three-part harmony, snapping their fingers. And Michael Jackson before that with Man in the Mirror. We included that one in our second hour theme hour of Songs with a Choir in it, episode number 267 at GoodTimesRollRadio.com. But Michael snapping his fingers at the start of that one, so we included here too, number one in 88. And number one in 55, Tennessee Ernie Ford.
1: Some people say a man is made out of mud. A poor man's made out of muscle and blood. Muscle and blood and skin and bones. A mind that's weak and a back that's strong.

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I loaded 16 tons of number 9 coal, and the straw boss said, well, bless my soul, you load 16 tons. 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

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If the right one don't get you, then the left one will. You load six

And Tammy Terrell, Your Precious Love, Top 5 in 67, written by Ashford and Simpson. The Dave Clark 5, Catch Us If You Can, Top 5 in 65 before that. Tennessee Ernie Ford with 16 Tons at the start of that set. And at the start of the rock and roll era in 55, not really rock and roll, but a big record, number one for 8 weeks on the pop chart. And I said they'd be back. Queen with two songs this hour where they snapped their fingers along with David Bowie's fingers here. They even asked him to sing.

0: Wrapping up our hour of finger snapping songs with Clyde McFatter from 58. His biggest hit, the top 10, A Lover's Question. And the Times from Philadelphia. Before that, number one record in the summer of 63, So Much in Love. But that's all the finger snapping songs I've got this hour. How did you hold up? Are your fingers tired? When I was putting together this list, I thought for sure that Mac the Knife by Bobby Darin would be on there. I can't help but snap my fingers when I'm listening to that one, but there's no finger snapping on the record. They just give you a groove where you can't help but snap your fingers to that one. And I was in the jazz band in high school in Taylorville, Illinois. Played the trombone, but our esteemed leader, director James Smith, was always snapping his fingers, enjoying the music as he led us through the tunes. So let's dedicate this hour of finger snapping tunes to Mr. Smith. That's a show, I gotta go. My fingers are tired. Thank you so much for listening and for checking out GoodTimesRollRadio.com. And find us on Facebook. Look for Let the Good Times Roll Radio Show. My name is Mark Nielsen. Come on back next week. We'll do it again. 2 hours and four decades of rock and roll and pop and soul from the 50s, 60s, 70s, and 80s. Right here on Let the Good Times Roll. And I'll talk to you next week.
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9: Yes, my soggy soldiers of Sonic speciality. I don't know, I was trying to go with some sibilance because it's wet as anything out there today. Well, it's not at the minute. It's been on and off raining. I don't know. Wherever you're listening from, it may be dry as a bone. It might be soggier than a pond, but the important thing is that we're alone now together and we're going to listen to some great music like Tiffany. Get your dancing shoes on, folks. Just make sure you behave.

0: And there we go, a lovely bit of Queen. We don't really play that much Queen on this show, which is a shame because I happen to hold Dr. Brian May in quite high regard as a absolutely awesome rock star and a really neat physicist as well. Anyway, we are moving from the 1980s to the 1970s for one singular song with David Bowie's Life on Mars before we, like Frankie, go to Hollywood in the 80s with Two Tribes. I'll see you in a bit.
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2: And of course, from Frankie Goes to Hollywood, they're a wonderful British band there. Lovely bit of 80s. We're going to Black Sabbath with Paranoid in the 60s. A great one if you're a Vietnam reenactor or if you just like really good music.

Well, if you want to rock, it's in my professional opinion as an historian that there's going to be some kind of disturbance. In fact, I would go so far as to say I predict a riot.

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1: 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Look out for the Faversham Festival of Transport on in Faversham Town Centre on the weekend of the 16th and 17th of May, and that will be from 10am till 4pm. And as part of that, the Faversham Model Railway Exhibition, which will be hosted at the Assembly Rooms on the same weekend, the 16th and 17th of May. And finally, the Family Fun Day. This is featuring BGT's Chicken Man, Alan Sum, Juggle Fall Show. And that's from 12 noon on the 23rd of May at Badgers Hill Farm in Chatham. So get yourself along to these events in May. Enjoy.
0: 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Keeping you up to date in our community. If you wanna be
2: my lover. Hello there, everybody. This is DJ Big J UK here on Radio Faversham. And you can catch me with the Big J 90s show every Tuesday for a double bill starting at 11 o'clock in the morning, where we play the greatest songs from the 90s. Well, I tell you what, they're my favourites anyway, and hopefully they're all of yours. Where we feature the boy band Gem, because who doesn't love the boy bands from the 90s? The indie classic, with all those great songs from the Britpop era. The one-hit wonder, as there was a lot in the 90s, and of course the forgotten cover version. So don't forget, every Tuesday, 11 o'clock in the morning, on Radio Faversham, giving Faversham a voice and playing a great mix of music. See you there.
3: There you go. If you're a fan of 90s classic tracks, I suppose they are classic now, isn't it? Which is quite depressing as someone born in the 90s. I remember, well, I say that I was about zero in 1999. But, you know, I like to say that I can remember when it was, you know, these tracks were new. But I suppose that's neither here nor there, really. Anyway, it's time to carry on being a passenger in this wonderful little roller coaster of music that I like to play. And I think Iggy's going to help us with that.

and a flock of seagulls talk about how they're falling in love. Who would do that, to be honest? Sounds like an absolute waste of time, if you ask me. I'm, of course, only partially joking. Anyway, there is always, of course, one person you can never fall out of love with, and that is your babushka, aka your little granny. And you know what? 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All music mixed.

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2: It's the Hump Day Happy Hour with Mike Adams and Gareth Reeves. Joined by producer Jen over in the corner. 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
3: Well, as you know, it's now around about. It's a little bit early, but it's around about 4:15, which means we're going to slow things down a minute. Of course we are. We're going to relax. We're going to have a great time. We're going to start with a classic bit of the Ink Spots today with Maybe, and then Billie Holiday, who reminds us that you can't get away from love, much as some of us might try.

that song.

0: See, I don't believe that's necessarily true, but, you know, Billy's an authority on this, so we're going to leave it with her. Now, I know I'm leaving in about 10 minutes, and it's going to be very difficult for you, so I'm just going to ask you to do one thing for me, and that's to dream a little dream of me, all right?
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0: I've just realised, don't dream it in a weird way. Dream it in, like, a sweet way that you miss me, because I'm your favourite radio DJ in the entire universe. It's not creepy, I promise.

So, of course, it's almost 4 o'clock, so it's time that we start to think about making our way back home, like Bing says. Although, whilst Louis starts to play us out, I'm going to talk over him because I did learn something really funny the other day, which is that during World War II, Bing Crosby's nickname to German troops was Der Bingle, which is my favourite thing ever. You know, one of the most famous American musicians at that point, and the Germans are calling him Der Bingle. He is Der Bingle. And that's just, Bing Crosby, rest in peace, Der Bingle. Anyway, I will of course see you next week. Louis is going to keep singing away. But yeah, behave yourselves. I don't know. Yeah, behave yourselves. Take care. Wash your hair. I love you and I'll see you next week. Ta-ta, loves. Der Bingle. The colours of the rainbow.

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2: You're both on the same road, same tarmac, same rules, just a different number of wheels. Motorbikes aren't in your way, they're on their way, just like you. So use your mirrors, check before you manoeuvre, and be aware of motorbikes. Because when we look out for each other, everyone gets where they're going safely. Motorbike safety, it's on all of us. National Highways.
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1: There are two types of drive you can have on the motorway. One that feels like this. Or one that feels... like this. The difference is just a few little changes, like giving more space to the car in front or not hogging the middle lane. Because being a little more considerate on the road actually reduces congestion and collisions, which transforms everyone's journey. So we all feel a little less and a lot more National Highways.
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2: 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It's Folk Night at the Market Inn and that starts at 8pm. Wednesday the 20th of May at the Royal Cinema, The Devil Wears Prada 2 is showing at 7:30pm and that's a 12A rating. 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Manor Manouche at Papa Bianca starting at 6:30pm. Jeff Warner Folk Club is on at the Limes and that starts at 7:30pm. Entry is £12 or £13. And the Ukulele Strummers Open Mic Night at the Market Inn and that starts at 7:30pm. Thursday the 21st of May at the Royal Cinema, The Devil Wears Prada 2 is showing at 7:30pm and that's a 12A rating. At the Alexander Centre, a Wine and Cyber Wisdom evening and that's between 6 and 8pm. Friday the 22nd of May at the Alexander Centre, A Very Kentish Murder 2, The Man in the Woods. And that starts at 7:30pm. Tickets are £14 and a booking fee applies. Live music for a Friday with the Real Faversham Gigs Guide. Mark Lees is at The Anchor and Odd Socks is at Castella and both start at 7pm. Andy Mack is at the Limes starting at 8pm and the Moles are at the Market Inn. Sixfold are at Papa Bianco and Blanksy Blank Covers Duo are at the Sun Inn. All three of those starting at 8:30pm. Saturday the 23rd of May at the Alexander Centre is a book fair and that's between 10am and 3pm. A Very Kentish Murder 2 is on again and The Man in the Woods and that starts at 7:30pm. Tickets £14 and a booking fee applies. At Badgers Hill Farm in Chilham there's a family fun day and that's from 12 noon. Now live music for a Saturday with the Real Faversham Gigs Guide. Joe Cox Duo is at the Railway starting at 7pm. Dave Lahr is at the Limes starting at 8pm. And Lee Thompson is on at the Quay starting at 8:30pm. Sunday the 24th of May, live music with the Real Faversham Gigs Guide. Viva La at Castella starting at 1pm. Entry £15. LJ Ray is at the Railway and that's from 2pm. Dylan Kirk with Sean Pout are at the Market Inn from 2:30pm. Concrete Igloo is at Monk's Hill Farm and that starts at 3pm. June is at the Ship Inn in Konya and that starts at 5pm. And Project F at the Quay starting at 6pm. And of course you can check out the websites for all these events. thealex.org.uk/events, royalcinema.co.uk/Faversham/out now. And for further details of any of the information on the gigs running across, you can go to the Real Faversham Gigs Guide on the Facebook pages. And of course, the Faversham Gigs Guide also on the Facebook pages. Well, that concludes this week's What's On in Faversham. Enjoy your week and I'll see you next week.
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2: 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Look out for the Faversham Festival of Transport on in Faversham Town Centre on the weekend of the 16th and 17th of May, and that will be from 10am till 4pm. And as part of that, the Faversham Model Railway Exhibition, which will be hosted at the Assembly Rooms on the same weekend, the 16th and 17th of May. And finally, the Family Fun Day. This is featuring BGT's Chicken Man, Alan Sum, Juggle Fall Show. And that's from 12 noon on the 23rd of May at Badgers Hill Farm in Chatham. So get yourself along to these events in May. Enjoy.
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3: It was just another day. A familiar drive through familiar country. But then, just around the corner, came the unexpected. He'd let his speed creep a little too high as he approached a bend. 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The scary thing is, he didn't even realize. Driving even a little too fast for the situation is a major cause of collisions, especially on country roads where you don't know what's around the corner. Think. Don't let your speed creep.
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1: You saw me walking along the beach. You watched me turn round the headland and the tide, it cut me off. The rocks were wet, too wet to climb, so I panicked. But you didn't. You dialed 999 and asked for the Coast Guard.
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2: 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It's Folk Night at the Market Inn and that starts at 8pm. Wednesday the 20th of May at the Royal Cinema, The Devil Wears Prada 2 is showing at 7:30pm and that's a 12A rating. 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Manna Manouche at Papa Bianca starting at 6:30pm. Jeff Warner Folk Club is on at the Limes and that starts at 7:30pm. Entry is £12 or £13. And the Ukulele Strummers Open Mic Night at the Market Inn and that starts at 7:30pm. Thursday the 21st of May at the Royal Cinema, The Devil Wears Prada 2 is showing at 7:30pm and that's a 12A rating. At the Alexander Centre, a Wine and Cyber Wisdom evening and that's between 6 and 8pm. Friday the 22nd of May at the Alexander Centre, A Very Kentish Murder 2, The Man in the Woods. And that starts at 7:30pm. Tickets are £14 and a booking fee applies. Live music for a Friday with the Real Faversham Gigs Guide. Mark Lees is at The Anchor and Odd Socks is at Casella and both start at 7pm. Andy Mack is at The Limes starting at 8pm and The Moles are at The Market Inn. Sixfold are at Papa Bianco and Blankety Blank Covers Duo are at The Sun Inn. All three of those starting at 8:30pm. Saturday the 23rd of May at the Alexander Centre is a book fair and that's between 10am and 3pm. A Very Kentish Murder 2 is on again and The Man in the Woods and that starts at 7:30pm. Tickets £14 and a booking fee applies. At Badgers Hill Farm in Chilham there's a family fun day and that's from 12 noon. Now live music for a Saturday with the Real Faversham Gigs Guide. Joe Cox Duo is at the Railway starting at 7pm. Dave Lahr is at the Limes starting at 8pm. And Lee Thompson is on at the Quay starting at 8:30pm. Sunday the 24th of May. 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Viva Lahr at Castella starting at 1pm. Entry £15. LJ Ray is at the Railway and that's from 2pm. Dylan Kirk with Sean Pout are at the Market Inn from 2:30pm. Concrete Igloo is at Monk's Hill Farm and that starts at 3pm. June is at the Ship Inn in Conya and that starts at 5pm. And Project F at the Quay starting at 6pm. And of course you can check out the websites for all these events. thealex.org.uk/events, royalcinema.co.uk/faversham/out now. And for further details of any of the information on the gigs running across, you can go to the Real Faversham Gigs Guide on the Facebook pages. And of course, the Faversham Gigs Guide also on the Facebook pages. Well, that concludes this week's What's On in Faversham. Enjoy your week and I'll see you next week.
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5: 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Should Have Been But Wasn't is one of those radio-worthy songs which have endured with the public despite never having been chart hits. 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
1: Are you planning your wedding and hoping to say I do? 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

juices for the bruises. 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

And that's us up and running on another Plug-In Baby radio show. A lovely little way to kick it all off with Lit, My Own Worst Enemy, and Seven Dust there with Unbreakable. Hello, how you doing? My name's Emma Scott. I am your host for another couple of hours of non-stop guitar tunes, old and new. We've got another couple of newbies on in just a bit. I've got Pika Is My Name featuring ENGX. Their great new single, Too Much Noise, is on the way. After Mammoth, this is Same Old

classic from Depeche Mode. It's Personal Jesus on the Plug In Baby Radio Show. Always good to get the oldies on, but plenty of newbies every week, including a first plate from Foon. We've got Big Band of Boom. I've got something new from Foo Fighters. I've got Muse, and I've got a couple of classics on the way from the Pixies and the Stereophonics too on the Plug In Baby Radio Show.

as featured on their brand new album Cruel Intentions, which is out now. They are the Karma Effect, the song Ride or Die on the Plug-In Baby radio show. And before that, Can I Get Her from Skindred as well, from their number one album. Fair play to those guys, and totally deserved as well. I hope you're good. It's Emma Scott here on the Plug-In Baby radio show with the Foo Fighters on soon and Big Band of Boom. And now a band from Copenhagen called Foon. This is their new single. It's called Invisible.

So the Foo Fighters released their 12th studio album recently called Your Favourite Toy, and that's one of the new singles from it. It's called Window, and it is available now. Hello, how you doing? I hope you're enjoying the tune so far. Plenty more to come this hour. I've got something new from Muse, some classic Pixies, and the Untitled 2 on the Plug In Baby Radio Show.

A fine young band from Birmingham, UK, called the Untitled. They're about 17, 18 years old. For fans of Green Day, Foo Fighters, Sum 41, Fall Out Boy, and Simple Plan as well, produced by Romesh Dodongoda. A great new band from the UK. Keep an eye on them for the rest of 2026. I think it's going to be a big one. I've got the Stereophonics on the way soon, and Muse. And now some classic picks. This is Debaser.

Always good to get the classics on. It's the Stereophonics, Bartender and the Thief on the Plug In Baby Radio Show with brand new Muse before that, Be With You. And I've got some great tunes lined up in the next hour of the show. We've got new Shinedown. We'll have some Papa Roach, DMAs. We've got something new from Toothgore, The Tamers. We've got some classic Nickelback, bit of Chris Barris Band. Loads of great tunes to come on the Plug In Baby Radio Show. And taking us closer to that little lot, it's Jared James Nichols.

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Nancy Boy kicking off hour number two of this week's Plug-In Baby radio show. Hello, how you doing? I hope you're enjoying the tunes. My name's Emma Scott. We have another hour together. Great tunes on the way from Skindred, Afghan Wigs. We've got something new from Least We Got Shoes, some Chez Kane, bit of Jared James Nichols, and now the new one from the Lazies. This is Too Tough to Die.

Well, it's an exciting time at the moment for Mull Historical Society. They're onto their 10th studio album, comes out end of May. It's called In My Mind, There's a Photograph, and that's the new single called Where Are the Heroes? Before that, the new one from Embrace, it was Stop, and the Spinners from London, it was Walk Alone, another first play on the show this week. And on the way, we've got Least We Got Shoes, I've got Pet Needs, and that beautiful track from Stephen Wilson Jr. as well on the Plug In Baby radio show.

Well, I don't think you can go wrong with a song with a whoop whoop in it. It's Skindred, Can I Get Her? Here on the Plug-In Baby Radio Show from their current album, You Got This, which is out now. And before that, Chandra, it was Boom. So how are you doing? I hope you're well. It's Emma Scott here, well into hour number two now, but still plenty more great tunes to squeeze in. A band called Tooth are on the way soon. And Least We Got Shoes after the new one from Afghan Wigs. They're back for 2026. This is House of Eye.

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piece from London called Tooth, and that song's called Medicine. They've got lots of live dates and festival performances over the summer, so if you like the sound of that song, go check them out live. I'm sure you're going to love it. Right, I've got Jared James Nichols on soon. His new single, I've got Tour One from Pet Needs, great tune, on the way shortly on the Plug In Baby Radio Show.

A lovely bit of retro-sounding rock there on the Plug In Baby radio show from Chez Kane. It's called Personal Rock and Roll, all about being yourself and living in your own rock and roll show. Liking the sound of that. It's from her third studio album called Reckless, which is available now. So how are you doing? I hope you're enjoying the tune so far. My name's Emma Scott. Squeezing in the last few songs and as many as I can, so I'll zip it. And let's get on Pet Needs next after Jared James Nichols. This is Running Hot.

That's definitely one of my favourite recent songs. It's Stephen Wilson Jr. with Gary. Before that, Pet Needs, Tor Warren and Jared James Nichols as well. And that's almost it from me, Emma Scott, on this week's Plug-In Baby radio show. We're back same time, same place on this awesome radio station. Don't forget, you can check out all the previous shows on mixcloud.com/Emma Scott and find out how you can get your music played on the show as well via the website. It's pluginbaby.com. Right, let's leave you with a classic today. Bit of Def Leppard for you. Have a great week. Lots of love.

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0: And a very good evening. It is the return of the All Points Radio Show live. If you were tuned in last week, you were hearing an older show due to circumstances beyond my control. But I'm back.
1: You can do it, baby.
0: And together,
1: you can do it, baby.
0: We're going to have a great show tonight.

hope you're enjoying that warm tingle up your spine as you listen to the incredible singing and playing of George Benson. That's part of the new

And I vividly remember playing this track at the very first Crazy Crocodile Club in Gateshead with the Lawnmowers and Heart and Soul. And Rocking Ricky was there playing along live. It was a moment.

sounds of the classic. It's a jazz thing, Gangstar. Before that, the original sample for that track, which was from Kool & the Gang and a track entitled Doogie. And before that, of course, it was the new Recon Soul featuring George Benson and mixed by the Masters at Work. And you can do it, and you can, and you will, and hopefully I will as well. So this track has been obsessing me for the last week. Again, it's the bass line of Pops Popwell. I just think he's got such a fantastic groove. Really doesn't overplay, but it so totally sits in the pocket. I'm sure this is a familiar tune to you. And while I'm here, a few shouts out. Lady B, Lion, Rocking Ricky, Paul and Heather, anybody else tuned in?

Such a fabulous groove. Music from the Crusaders, keep that same old feeling. And great memories of seeing the Crusaders alongside Randy Crawford at what was then known as the Hammersmith Odeon. Probably around 1977, maybe. And being aware of the Soul Patrols, basically, sort of Ford Capris with furry dice on the rearview view mirror and jazz funk music blasting out around the Hammersmith vicinity. Definitely began to feel part of the tribe. And we're going to listen to some brand new music from the bass player Robin Malarkey and a track entitled Lingua Franca from his brand new album, which I got on vinyl last week, called Black Swan.

Wow, what a tune. That was Lingua Franca, and that is from the bass player called Robin Malarkey from his album Black Swan that came out very recently. And it also features Richard Spaven on drums, the Deptford's own Dave Okumo on guitar, and Graham Blevins on sax, alto, flute and bass clarinet, Tom Corley on the piano and synths, and Will Fry on percussion, and Esker appears on vocals on one track as well. So, from one brand new track to another brand new track, and this is the vinyl version, which I sadly wasn't able to play you a couple of weeks ago when I was having digital issues. Hopefully they're going to be resolved, but I know I can definitely play this. A band called Izko, I-Z-K-O, and this track is entitled Downfall.

she wanna be down. She wanna be down for you. She wanna be down. She wanna be down for you. She wanna be down. She wanna be down for you. She wanna be down.

0: This is music from Izco and a track called Downfall. I have to say, I find it very hypnotizing. Great track. Sounds fresh. And we are going to be recognizing that Miles Davis would have been 100 very soon. And we're going to play, first of all, a Miles track played by someone else, and then a track by Miles. This is Butcher Brown featuring Nicholas Payton on the trumpet.
1: I went to see an African ballet, and I saw the thing at the piano. He saw it once on the stage, and he was singing. And when he got to the other side, it was over. That little rumbling sound, the finger piano, it comes from Africa. I wanted to play something like that. You know, Bill Evans had been telling me, listen to the rebellion. You know, the mojo thing that prevails then, too.

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Well, it didn't come out that way. You know, when you have a, somebody give you a concept, sometimes it isn't like what you wanted to do.

And shouts out to Rob, Felipe and Will, all who've just joined us. This is the sounds of Butcher Brown and Nicholas Payton, and a very Afrobeaty, funky version of Miles Davis's All Blues. Sounding great. Let's listen to a track from the man himself, Cobra, from the album Amandla.

This is music from the album Amandla, the album that came out, I think, after Tutu, produced by Marcus Miller, also playing the bass, and I think co-wrote that track. Kenny Garrett on the sax, George Duke on the keys. Sounding great. Time for a slight change in mood. And we're going to listen to a track by Pevan Everett, who recently I've been listening to more in the kind of funky garage kind of style, but did a great album in the early 90s. I think maybe it was just called Pevan Everett. I'm trying to read what it's called here. It's just called Studio Sessions. And this track is very funky. It's called Testing Me.

example of minimalism. Music from 2002, it turns out. Evan Everett, Testing Me. And we're going to go back to 1990 for this next track. For me, probably my favourite track by the band, T.

track, which I just really, really like this track. I wish I could get it on a 12-inch. It's from Ego LMA, and it's called What You're Waiting For, and it's from the album entitled Good Intentions. Now, I picked up a vinyl copy of the Two Against Nature album by Steely Dan, which I'd foolishly not picked up a couple of record store days ago, as in years, not actually in days. Anyway, it seems to have been reissued, and I've picked it up. It sounds absolutely fantastic. And this is a track which I kind of seem to have rediscovered. It's called Negative Girl, Steely Dan.

What a Wonderful Vamp at the end there. Negative Girl from the album Two Against Nature, and that's the sounds of Steely Dan. Wonderful. And this next track is from the Brazilian artist Soy Jorge, and an album that apparently has been 15 years in the making and has finally appeared. On this track, he's covering Nick Drake's Riverman, and he is featuring Beck on backing vocals.

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She lost the pain.

Dump Plate Special, Prince Fatty. I will play the other side next week, but I think I'm going to play you the dub version, which features Earl 16 on the vocals.

track entitled Get Away from the Rutical remix. Great track, great musician, and very original sound. It always, you can tell that Omar doesn't sound like anybody else, and somehow blended nicely with the Prince Fatty version of Be Thankful for What You've Got, and we got the bonus dub version as well. We're going to go back into some jazz and an absolute stone-cold classic. Not the most fantastic pressing, I have to say, but it's such a wonderful tune. It's Stolen Moments by Oliver Nelson.

And what a beautiful piece of music that is. Oliver Nelson Sextet from the album The Blues and the Abstract Truth, and the track entitled Stolen Moments, with some absolute legends on this one, including Oliver Nelson himself on the alto and tenor sax, Eric Dolphy on the alto sax and the flute, Freddie Hubbard on the trumpet, George Barrow, baritone, Bill Evans, piano, Paul Chambers, bass, and Roy Haynes, drums. That is what you call a supergroup. And this is a brand new track from Jordan Rakai entitled State of Mind.

That's the sounds of Jordan Rakai and a track entitled State of Mind. Coming up next, something that I'm not entirely sure where I came across it. It's certainly not new. An artist called Celine Desberg, D-E-S-S-B-E-R-G, and a track entitled Célange.

And there we have Solange from Celine Desberg. And yeah, the reason I've not been around the last week was various losses, going to a funeral. It's been a darker time coming out of that. But I have to say, I've never been to a funeral where it was both appropriate and also surprising to hear this as the coffin came in. In memory of Andy Bridle.

And of course, it's the theme tune from Dr. No, what became known as the original James Bond theme tune. And, well, let's change the mood again. And wishing Stevie Wonder a very happy birthday.

I'm just finding this record is just too crackly. So I'm going to try and have a quick clean and be back. In the meantime, we're going to listen to something from Flea.

And unfortunately, the Frippinino track is just too dirty. So, maybe next time. This is Thinking About You, the Frank Ocean track, as reimagined by Flea on the trumpet, Anna Butters on the bass. And we're going to end with a track from the Seven Psalms album from Paul Simon. And this features his wife, Edie Brickell. And it's called The Sacred Harp.

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And a special guest, John Kay, joining me next Monday, back to back.

Great sound. Getting us underway. Mike and the Mechanics and the Living Years. How you doing? Welcome along. It's a Love Zone right here on your favourite radio station. And it's Alec Nicol with you for the next hour. Some great love songs to come your way. So kick off your shoes or your slippers. Lie back and enjoy it. And enjoy this. It comes from the band Toto.

0: it's under Leo Sayer, and I can't stop loving you. Well, I'll be loving you for another 45 minutes. Right here on your favourite love zone. So good to have your company along.
1: It's a little bit funny, this feeling inside. I'm not one of those who can easily hide.

lovely song. That's the sound of Sticks. And that's the best of times. Don't forget, if you want to get in touch with me here on The Love Zone, head on to Facebook and look for me under The Love Zone. Or you can find me on www.vinyldays.co.uk, the main website. Find out about Vinyl Days, find out about The Love Zone, and also get your favourite song played as well. Here's The Eagles. Lovely song from them. This is The Best of My Love.

and he did record it 2 days before he passed away. The late Otis Redden. And he's sitting on the dock of the bay, still there to this very day. It's a Love Zone right here on your favourite radio station. Always good to have your company along. I'll give you a story, and you'll enjoy this if you're a computer geek. Yeah, you'll get this one. I'll do it for you too from now. In the meantime, here's Fat Larry's band and his Zoom.

Well, that's always been me, misunderstood. That's the sound of Robbie Williams there. Well, an ex-Apple employee, guess what his name is? He works for Apple. His name is Samsung. Yes, they're rivals. A former Apple employee, Samsung, he raised over £80,000 for a children's charity by auctioning off his business badge. He was named after leading technology's arch rival. So since leaving, the 25-year-old has brought it upon himself to offer up his name card on eBay in aid of a charity, alongside a framed autographed staff shirt and ID badge. As a result, a children's charity called Children's Wish Foundation have got the money. He thought it was a great idea. He says, I've always enjoyed my time working for Apple. He says, so I thought, bit of tongue in cheek, let's sell off everything to do with Samsung. And if you're a computer geek, you will get that one. It took me a second or two and I thought, yeah, that's good, that. It's Love Zone, playing out on your favourite radio station. Good to have your company along. Neil Diamond, he'll come your way right after this from Roxy Music. I could

House of Dark Hair was who I was going to play, but ended up with Neil Diamond. I got my Neils mixed up, but never mind. Love on the Rocks for ya. Second last one, with Jackie Wilson up next.

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3: 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Mana Manouche at Papa Bianca starting at 6:30pm. Jeff Warner Folk Club is on at the Limes and that starts at 7:30pm. 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And the Ukulele Strummers Open Mic Night at the Market Inn and that starts at 7:30pm. 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At the Alexander Centre, a Wine and Cyber Wisdom evening and that's between 6 and 8pm. Friday the 22nd of May. At the Alexander Centre, A Very Kentish Murder 2, The Man in the Woods. And that starts at 7:30pm. 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Mark Lees is at The Anchor and Odd Socks is at Casella and both start at 7pm. Andy Mack is at the Limes starting at 8pm and the Moles are at the Market Inn, Sixfold are at Papa Bianco and Blanksy Blank Covers Duo are at the Sun Inn, all three of those starting at 8:30pm. Saturday the 23rd of May at the Alexander Centre is a book fair and that's between 10am and 3pm. A Very Kentish Murder 2 is on again, and The Man in the Woods, and that starts at 7:30pm. Tickets £14 and a booking fee applies. At Badgers Hill Farm in Chilham, there's a family fun day, and that's from 12 noon. 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Joe Cox Duo is at the Railway, starting at 7pm. Dave Lahr is at the Limes, starting at 8pm. And Lee Thompson is on at the Quay, starting at 8:30pm. 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Entry £15. LJ Ray is at the Railway, and that's from 2pm. Dylan Kirk with Sean Pout are at the Market Inn from 2:30pm. Concrete Igloo is at Monk's Hill Farm, and that starts at 3pm. June is at the Ship Inn in Konya, and that starts at 5pm. And Project F at the Quay, starting at 6pm. And of course, you can check out the websites for all these events. thealex.org.uk/events, royalcinema.co.uk/Faversham/out now. And for further details of any of the information or the gigs running across, you can go to the Real Faversham Gigs Guide on the Facebook pages. And of course, the Faversham Gigs Guide also on the Facebook pages. 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
4: 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This is DJ Big J UK here on Radio Faversham. And you can catch me with the Big J 90s show every Tuesday for a double bill starting at 11 o'clock in the morning, where we play the greatest songs from the 90s. 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